0: Luke Holmes, not afraid to ask for a little help and advice.
1: I'm a guy that's not afraid to ask questions. 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How do you sing this line without running out of breath?
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0: Ella Langley and Morgan Wallen, I Can't Love You Anymore on Country Nights Live. I love Keith Urban. We've got him coming up next for you. He actually picked up the phone and called a bunch of fans looking for set list suggestions.
1: Hi, Tiara. It's Keith Urban calling.
2: Oh, my gosh. What is this happening? Hello?
1: Logan, it's Keith Urban.
2: Wow. Hi. Hello.
1: Hey, William, it's Keith Urban.
2: Hi, Keith.
1: Hey, we're putting the set list together, too. Any songs you want to hear, Tiara?
2: I like John Cougar's John Deere, John 316.
1: Okay, John's song, done. What song do we absolutely have to put into the set?
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1: 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Logan's going for the deep cuts. Hey, is there any songs you want to hear?
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Megan Maroney's going to be on the show this next Friday. Not this Friday, but the Friday after. 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

Chevy Silverado, it's Bailey Zimmerman on Country Nights Live with Post Malone coming up next. You know, he remade Hootie and the Blowfish's Only Wanna Be With You. Check this out. Sometimes

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6: From your weather authority, tonight it's going to be clear, low around 70. Tomorrow going to be sunny, high near 89. Get ready for the humidity tomorrow. Clear Tuesday night, 76. More sunshine and hot on Wednesday.
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Luke Holmes just went over to Sweden and put on the biggest concert they've had in that region in like, forever. Of course, it's Luke Holmes. Here's Be By You.

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Justin Moore just told his crowd at his first concert after taking a break from touring that he is newly sober. He evidently went to rehab, said his drinking got out of control. Good for him for admitting that. Here's Time's Ticking.

If you want to find out more about Shane Proffitt, well, he's actually got a documentary, a short one out. You can check out his life prior and going up through the music industry, how everything is now. I love it. He's getting married soon, too. Here's Long Live Country on Country Nights Live.

0: Burge Lou Brian, Ride, Ride, Ride. It's Country Nights Live. Cody Johnson up next by request, and here he is talking a little about the album artwork for Banks of the Trinity.
1: Yeah, that was Lawrence's grocery store, and Harold Lawrence, everybody called him Hootie, him and his wife, Leela. You know, Sebastopol didn't have a school. We had to drive 30 minutes in any direction to go to one of three schools. There was a church, there was Lawrence's grocery store, and there was an old, you know, bar down there by the Trinity River. That's it. So I would ride my bike 2 miles down a dirt road to go pick up groceries from that store. And my dad baled hay for Mr. Hootie. And later on in life, I wound up baling hay and working cows for Mr. Hootie. And it was just that little place in nowhere, Texas, that, you know, while Miss Leela was bagging up the groceries, he'd sit and listen to old men, you know, talk about the weather and talk about whether the fish were biting or, you know, the cattle market. And it was just and she always gave me like a free Bluebell ice cream bar and a cream soda. And it was just one of those things that when they tore it down, that was a sad day, you know. So it was one of those, if you know, you know. And I love talking about, you know, how I was raised, because everybody thinks that I grew up on some big cattle ranch, and we grew up fishing and hunting for food.
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8: From your weather authority, tonight it's going to be clear, low around 70. Tomorrow, going to be sunny, high near 89. Get ready for the humidity tomorrow. Clear Tuesday night, 76. More sunshine and hot on Wednesday.
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0: 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Manners. Here you go.

0: That way on Country Nights Live. Okay, I've been getting so many requests for Taylor Swift's new song, I Knew It, I Knew You. We're going to play it for you next. Here she is talking about women.
1: I can see a headline about a young artist, about a young female artist, about like another breakup, and it sends me into a real sad place because I don't want that to keep happening. 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

John Party and his wife Summer getting divorced after 5 years, making their children a priority and asking for privacy. So that's all I'm going to say about it. 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
0: 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And that woman for him is Caitlin. 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She's perfect for him.

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6: From your weather authority, tonight it's going to be clear, low around 70. Tomorrow, going to be sunny, high near 89. Get ready for the humidity tomorrow. Clear Tuesday night, 76. More sunshine and hot on Wednesday.
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0: Okay, strike that, reverse it. I can't love you anymore. 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
1: Thomas Rhett is officially part of Music City history. He received his star on the Music City Walk of Fame last week, introduced by Jordan Davis. In a heartfelt moment, Thomas thanked fans for singing these songs louder than I ever could and said the star may have his name on it, but it belongs to a whole lot of people who have been a part of the journey. Kane Brown says there's one thing his kids won't be doing under his roof: getting tattoos. Kane admits he didn't think much about his own ink at the time, but 10 years later, he's feeling meh about some of it. His oldest, who's 6, already says she wants tattoos like Dad, and Kane's response was simple: you're not getting any. And Ella Langley is keeping her body and mind in shape on tour. She starts her day with warm water, lifts weights, does yoga, and spends time riding outside. When it's glam time, she chills out to R&B legends like Al Green and Bobby Womack, all part of staying grounded in an industry where she says the chance of making it is less than 2%. That's your Country Nights Live news update. I'm Bev Rainey.
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with Bev Rainey. If you want to get social with us tonight, we'd love to have you. Friend us, follow us, Instagram, TikTok, Facebook, however you like to get social. We've got lots of your favorite country artists and the whole scoop on them posted for you. It's Hudson Westbrook and Painted You Pretty.

Just got a request for this one and realized I haven't played it for a while for you. It's one of my faves, too. Thanks so much for calling in. Kane Brown, Lauren Elena, What Ifs?

0: kid myself. John Morgan talking about the most redneck thing he's ever done. Oh, I gotta know.
1: 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Tried to deep sea fish on an air mattress one time, and that didn't go over well many years ago, but that's probably dumbest redneck thing I've ever done.
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5: From your weather authority, tonight it's going to be clear, low around 70. Tomorrow, going to be sunny, high near 89. Get ready for the humidity tomorrow. Clear Tuesday night, 76. More sunshine and hot on Wednesday.
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Live. You know, Megan Maroney is going to be hanging with us on the show. Not this Friday, but next Friday. Mark it on your calendar. Don't miss it. Always a good time. Here's Medicine. I'll see you tomorrow night, 7 o'clock. It's a date.

Good morning, good evening, whatever time of day it is for you. Always happy that you are here. My name is Justin. This is The Overnight Ride. This song romanticizes bleacher seats. And bleacher seats, they're nostalgic. But now I need the padded seat on the bleachers with the back. I might adjust the lyrics a little bit when I sing it. Charles Wesley Godwin, Luke Combs, and Better That Way. Oh,

0: stumbled into the solution for malls that are empty. My name is Justin. This is The Overnight Ride. I feel like a lot of people listening right now, they love the mall or loved the mall. The malls are, they're going away. Formative part of your childhood. Meet friends there. Get Annie Ann's there. Just look around and buy nothing. Just do nothing at a mall. But malls, they're quickly vanishing. And over the weekend, I went to one of the most packed malls I've ever seen. A mall of chaos. Opryland Mills, which is here in Nashville. And I accidentally stumbled upon a way to save small local malls. And that is put more bars in them. Because I accidentally did a bar crawl. All right, here's what happened. There's two moonshine places in the Opryland. In both of their tastings, well, they're free. And I took advantage of them. And then I stumbled upon a winery located in said mall. And you know what? I stumbled into there. And then I said, you know what? Let me get a water and walk around. And you know what I found? A beer house inside the mall. And a Dave and Buster's, both, which offer alcohol. And there was a Rainforest Cafe and an aquarium you can eat in. I even think the Madame Tussauds serves beer. Maybe that's the way we save malls across America. We encourage people to bar crawl. Think about it. Uber there safely. Uber home safely. You're inside. No chance of rain. Back to the Ubers real quick. You only have to take one there and one home. You get your steps in. There's a food court. I mean, this is just a stroke of genius. My accidental mall bar crawl. I'm not claiming I'm the first one to have this idea. I'm just putting it out there to a national audience. To save malls, we should bar crawl.
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Lainey Wilson, phone, keys, wallets on the overnight ride. Tyler Mann's doing a little bit of reminiscing over the weekend as the crowd screamed. I mean, screamed this song back at him. Put a little video up saying, I used to be a welder. Now I'm here. Here's Keeps Me Sane.

Emma Langley, Morgan Wallen, I Can't Love You Anymore on the overnight ride. If you missed out on her Be Her perfume, there is a restock coming to select cities. So if you want to smell like Ella, get a little research. I really should get Christmas shopping done in July. I think that's what it's coming down to. There's Flatland Cavalry and Never Coming Back. We

0: We got rumors, and it might be time to pick up your armor and get ready for battle. My name's Justin. This is the Overnight Ride. Over this past weekend, Kenny Chesney wrapped up his residency in Las Vegas at the Sphere. Maybe his last one, we'll have to wait and see. But now the rumor circulating on the heels of her wedding is that Taylor Swift is eyeing up a residency either at the Sphere in Las Vegas or Madison Square Garden in New York City, where she now famously got hitched to Travis Kelce. Now, I say get your armor and prepare for war because the tickets for this thing are going to be insane. You got to get everybody together if you want to go to this thing. You all bring your computers, like an old school party where you all played video games together, and you just hunt for tickets. I feel like that's the only way it's going to happen.
1: 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We'll be right back.
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Parker McCollum killing me on the overnight ride. No new update on the acoustic album he just finished, but he's back to golfing, so that's a good thing, which means the album's going to be good. And Vincent Mason may be on it. Patience here. Right now, Morgan, more than my hometown. Girl.

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0: sure if this is considered investigative journalism or I was just hungry and curious at the same time. My name's Justin. This is the Overnight Ride. The unofficial restaurant of this show is Texas Roadhouse because I love it. We all love it. We talk about it consistently. Hadn't been there in a while. I feel like they're going to send out the search party. Send out Peanut the Armadillo to come find me because they do have a mascot. But I was there on Friday night. Got my 11-ounce sirloin, my Caesar salad with the cold plate and my fries. And our waitress, Winnie, who is a doll, an angel, told us she was brand new. And it clicked in my head. I need to ask her a question that I've never asked any Texas Roadhouse server. And there's been many of them. I said, Winnie, when do you learn how to dance? Because famously, at Texas Roadhouse, the servers do line dance right next to your table. There's no avoiding them, and it's kind of weird to make eye contact, so you just keep eating. But if you sit far away from them, you can enjoy the entertainment. I said, when do you learn the dance? She said, the first day you try and master one, and they give you more and more to learn. She said, so far, it's been 1 week, and she has mastered one dance, and I believe they learn 5 to 7. It is a question that has escaped me. I never got the answer to it. So I dove in head first. She actually said we made her day asking her that question. Now I got to go back and root for her. Like I'm at a dance recital. Yell, you're doing great, honey. Anyway, it is very intensive at Texas Roadhouse, apparently, when learning the dances.
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0: Brantley Gilbert, good damn on the overnight ride. He will be on the show very, very soon. But some news about someone who is just on the show. It's not a bone to pick. I feel like I inspired them just a little bit. This is me overclaiming everything. Megan Maroney joined the show a couple weeks ago. And off air, I suggested something to her. If you're unaware of what happens at her shows, she does a song called Bells and Whistles. And in that, she reveals a mirror. And on the back of the mirror, there's a saying. And she has all of these in her phone. She writes them herself. And I gave her a suggestion. Because on Saturday night, she played Philadelphia, a land where I'm from. I said to her, the sign should say, I'm wearing Kelly Green for him. Based off her song, Tennessee Orange. Kelly Green, a color that all Eagles fans want back in their uniforms. She grabbed her phone. She wrote it down. And then showtime comes around. And it was changed a little bit. It said, God bless the birds. Famously from her one song, God bless the boys. So I feel like I inspired her to make an eagle sign. I was feverishly texting my friends who were at the show to let me know the news, to see if she did take my suggestion. She didn't, but I feel like I inspired her. We still love Megan. I will still suggest things to Megan. So I'm not claiming a full win on this one.
1: 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The overnight ride will be right back.
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9: He's a ranch hand in a pinch, man. 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

0: Daily Roll, hands up on the overnight ride. My name's Justin. We do have to give Justin Moore a shout out, a guy who's been very nice to me every time I met him. So a couple months ago, he took a little bit of a hiatus from tour with Riley Green, gets on stage over the weekend and says, there was a lot of speculation, but my drinking got out of control. I let down my band and my crew, and most importantly, God and my family. I just got out of rehab for 30 days. This is my 31st day sober. So that was a couple days ago. We're now in the mid-30s for Justin Moore. Big shout out to him. Hard to announce on stage. Very brave. Continued success to him.
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0: one of life's simple pleasures, and I would like to remind you of my stance. My name's Justin. This is the Overnight Ride. Yesterday, National Beans and Franks Day. Now, I refer to them as Beanie Weenies. 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I survived off them in college. I buy them now. I love them so much. But they will never be eaten hot. They're always eaten cold, out of the can. Mike, you are like me, except with Chef Boyardee, correct?
1: Well, I've got to tell you something, that I've only eaten Chef Boyardee one time heated up. And from that point on, I'm like straight out of the can. It doesn't matter if it's raviolis or beefaronis or spaghetti and meatballs. It don't matter.
0: You know, Mike, I feel like a lot of people out there are going to think that we are lazy people. We are impatient for not heating up the Beanie Weenies or the Chef Boyardee. The thing is, they are just superior cold.
1: Cold out of the can, baby.
0: Mike, we are fighting the good fight. We enjoy simple pleasures, like cold pasta or beans and Franks out of the can.
1: Yeah, man.
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0: We're here for you. 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

My name's Justin. This is The Overnight Ride. Sometimes two voices just go together so well. I will compare them to peanut butter and jelly. I think is a fair comparison. Carter Faith, Wyatt Flores. Nothing better to do.

0: Overnight ride. Who's this?
1: Jeff the Joke Guy.
0: What's up, Jeff the Joke Guy?
1: I adopted a pet termite.
0: Yeah, what happened?
1: I named him Clint Eachwood. What's a five-letter word that actually becomes shorter when you add two letters?
0: I don't know.
1: Short?
0: Oh, shorter?
1: Yeah.
0: You're making me think too hard.
1: All right, this is Jeff the Joke Guy signing off.
2: Be right back. Third shifters and those that avoid the sun, thank you for being part of our family. The Overnight Ride will be right back.
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1: I'm Craig Flint from your Weather Authority. Today, hazy, hot and humid, turning windy, 89 to 94. Tonight, mostly clear sky, warm and windy, a low of 72 to 77. Wednesday, very warm, but not as hot and turning less humid, still breezy at times, 85 to 90. From your Weather Authority, I'm meteorologist Craig Flint.
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16: Mornings. I'd be worried about this too. This man, this is not one of those things where he went to a state park and took a picture with an animal behind him as a selfie. He was just doing his thing and he got attacked. I'd like to know, please, how Dallas would defend herself against this creature, which literally towers over all of us.
12: Oh, okay.
16: At this state. What would you have done, Dallas? We'll talk about it next.

0: Kincaid and Dallas.
1: This poor peepaw. My grandfather got thrown 8 feet up into the air and charged, not with a crime, but by a bison. This is at Yellowstone. We've heard things in the past of people who, they're taking a selfie.
2: Yeah, they're doing something stupid.
1: Or they get too close. Isn't that the place? That's where the geyser is, right? They get burned by the geyser.
2: Yeah.
1: Because, you know, they're being careless. And no, this poor, I guess he was just hanging out and this thing just saw him, didn't like him. And
3: everyone's a bison.
4: Look out, a bison.
5: As soon as the bison stood up, the grandfather's like, no, we're out of here. For whatever reason, the bison, who was still like 50 to 100 feet away, just charged him. The grandfather eventually got hooked, got tossed into the air. They were doing the right thing. They were just bad luck. When he was down on the ground, after things were settling down a little bit, I said, hey, you know, as a former U.S. Army paratrooper, I give that landing a 9.5 out of 10. And he's like, well, if you just caught me 5 years ago, I could have done better. So he was jovial, trying to make light of his pain, but he was obviously in a lot of pain.
1: Yes, he's going to be okay. He has a broken leg. He is undergoing surgery, expected to recover soon, but still. I've never been to that place. I thought that there were fences and stuff. I didn't know you could get anywhere. They don't have fences?
2: No.
6: It's not a zoo.
1: It's not like a zoo.
2: Fences? It's not a zoo.
1: It's not like a zoo.
2: Oh my God.
1: It's not like
6: a petting zoo.
1: I thought it was like the drive-in safari place.
2: If I were into
1: in Orlando,
2: you, I wouldn't be anymore.
6: Yeah, right.
2: Oh, are you kidding me? Are there fences in Yellowstone?
1: No.
2: Are you kidding me?
1: I thought they kept you away. It's not like a zoo. Okay, so I thought they kept you at a safe distance.
2: I thought there were
1: viewing areas or something.
2: No.
1: So they tell you
6: if you stumble upon an animal, you must stay at the safe distance and let them pass by.
1: Because it's their home.
6: Yes,
2: and look,
6: exactly.
2: It's a wild animal. You never know if it's going to charge or not.
6: I also read that he was in heat. It's mating season.
1: The peepaw?
6: No. Yes, the peepaw was in heat.
2: And look, he may have, and the male may have smelled. It may have smelled something.
6: Yes.
2: Who knows?
6: Yeah.
2: Who knows? I'd have said, buddy, throw me in the air so I can get on your back and ride you.
1: Yes, I'm throwing
6: This would have been Dallas's dream come true.
2: Oh, my Lord, don't you know it. Ride a buffalo and pet a bear. That's what I want to do.
1: Guess I'm throwing off pheromones.
6: The picture of him flying in the air, it's only funny because
1: thankfully he's
6: fine,
2: right.
6: And he was able to make light of it. But that picture is wild.
2: I know. It is crazy.
1: Maybe we don't know this. Maybe there'll be a study. Maybe bison are attracted to the smell of icy hot. We're never going to know.
2: You never know.
6: Yeah.
2: What can set a wild animal like that off?
6: Because weren't doing anything wrong. In the video, you just see them. They stay a distance.
2: Right.
6: They take a picture. They're walking away. And then all of a sudden, the bison just charges.
1: Dallas, you always say that a shark, you would poke them in the eye. How would you fight off a bison?
2: I wouldn't. I told you I wouldn't fight him. I would have said, if you're going to throw me, baby, throw me up in the air so I can land on your back and ride you.
1: Now, if anybody catches you, is it like catching a bouquet at a wedding? Is there any sort of good luck for them?
2: I don't know.
1: Okay.
2: Maybe so. I think the one thing is people see these big animals and they think, well, I can outrun that big thing. They can't run fast. Let me tell you something. Yes, they can.
6: Mm-hmm.
2: It's like an alligator. People are like, oh, they move so slow. No, they don't. Not when they want to eat your leg.
6: Not when they're in heat.
2: Exactly.
1: Listen, people, when we're in heat.
2: Do you move slow when you're in heat?
1: Dallas, you'll never know.
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2: Thomas Rhett and One Direction's Niall Horan recently had a co-headlining show in Nashville. So they come out and they do an encore set together. And guess what song they do?
3: Is it Ella Langley?
2: Yes! Wow!
3: Wow! It's the collaboration we never knew would happen.
2: Isn't that crazy?
4: And Niall has the cutest little Irish accent.
2: Yeah, I do like him.
4: Yeah. Between him and Harry, they were just the gems of One Direction. Yeah.
2: That is very true.
3: But you like Harry more.
2: Speaking of Choosin' Texas, just logged a 13th week at number one.
4: Wow.
2: 13 weeks. And she has two other songs in the top four.
3: Good
2: Be
3: for
2: Her. Came in at number three, I Can't Love You Anymore with Morgan Wallen is at number four. So it's just Ella all over the top five.
4: It's an Ella summer.
3: And if you're allowed to judge a person by having a 7-minute conversation with them one time, she's one of the greatest people on the planet.
2: Yeah.
4: Yeah.
3: She
2: really
3: very nice.
2: Is very, very nice. She's an Alabama girl, man. You can't go wrong with an Alabama girl. You know that.
3: I married one.
2: In your dreams. Luke Bryan gave a dancing fan free tickets for life. He spotted a fan dancing his butt off in the crowd, called him on stage. If you haven't seen the video, it's pretty funny.
3: You want to hear audio of him calling him up on stage?
2: Yeah, do you have it?
3: Yeah.
5: In a Reese Cups.
3: He addressed him as Reese Cups.
2: Luke had the fan show his moves on stage, and he gave him a beer, which he shotgunned. And after that, Luke said, you know what? His name is Colin. He said, you are going to get free tickets to my concerts for life.
3: Cool.
4: Wow.
2: Wouldn't it have been funny, though, if the guy turned around and said, well, I didn't really want that. I just brought my girlfriend.
4: Yeah, right? Like, I got dragged here, man. I'm not that big of a fan.
3: Exactly. Hey, man, I'll be honest with you. Let me get the cash equivalent.
4: No, every single time Luke Bryan comes in, he's like, oh, God, I got to go to this Luke Bryan concert.
2: Because you know Luke's going to be looking for him.
3: Yeah, Luke has a safe seat. Hey, where's
2: Colin?
3: Where's Reese Cup at?
2: Sam Neill, the beloved actor, best known for playing Dr. Alan Grant in the Jurassic Park franchise, passed away at the age of 78. The cause has not been announced, but he was cancer-free.
3: Mm.
2: So maybe that's why I thought he had already passed away, because he had cancer. Because when I saw this yesterday,
3: he was already gone.
2: Wait a minute. Didn't he pass? But then I had him confused with another actor that looks kind of like him.
3: Yeah, he's in that club of people who you think he's the same guy and he's not. But I can't remember the other guy.
2: I know, exactly.
3: Yep. I'm sorry to both
2: and
3: guys.
2: And you are going to love this, Kincaid. You're probably going to be on your way to this competition.
3: Okay.
2: Netflix has greenlit a competition series based on the classic board game Monopoly.
3: I saw this. I need to do this.
4: Submit your application.
3: I need to do this. I need to take some time away, to step away.
2: It premieres in 2027. 12 players will compete on a life-size game board for a $2 million prize.
4: Wait, you have to do this. And they look for people like you. They would love that you have your own radio show and you're a father of
3: people,
4: two.
3: It's funny. Sad people who ignore their family and play Monopoly on their phone after dinner.
4: No. They like that you have like an amazing personality. You have a little bit of like a following behind you.
3: Can I tell you something? Okay. My youngest son, whenever we'll ask daddy, and Xander goes, no, he's playing his Monopoly. Talk to him later. That's what he said.
4: See,
3: it's so sad.
4: You have to put that in your application. Make sure they know this.
3: I ignore
2: I think
3: my children.
2: We should sign you up and see if you can get.
4: Seriously.
3: Right,
2: I think this would be awesome.
4: It would
3: let's
4: be great for the
3: play.
4: Show, too.
2: I'm assuming they're probably going to film sometime later this year because it premieres next year. So.
3: Lauren, what do we have? Like 7 listeners? We'll lose 3 of them if we talk Monopoly.
4: We almost have 12,000 followers on Instagram now.
3: Okay.
4: Woo!
3: Monopoly's.
4: Think about how many we get after this.
3: We'll be down to 7.
2: Well, I think we'll sign you up. I'm Dallas, and that's the Dish.
3: Thank you, Dallas.
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3: I'm Craig Flint from your Weather Authority. Today, hazy, hot and humid, turning windy, 89 to 94. Tonight, mostly clear sky, warm and windy, a low of 72 to 77. Wednesday, very warm, but not as hot and turning less humid, still breezy at times, 85 to 90. From your Weather Authority, I'm meteorologist Craig Flint.
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17: We're about to play the game. Dallas sort of tipped me off that there is one food of the day themed question this morning.
18: There is. Yeah, I was looking up for questions yesterday. I was like, oh, I wonder what's going on tomorrow. And then I was like, oh my gosh, how about that?
17: So there's a food question. We know that at least. Would you like to play the game this morning? You're playing for a shirt that says, I was smarter than Kincaid. Want to jump in? First one through a play. We'll do it next.
19: Girl, I'm

0: secret?
1: So my little secret is I know this sounds weird, but I'm hiding something in my pocket, and it's driving my husband crazy.
2: Is it one of those things that make it seem like there are crickets in the room, and he's trying to figure out where the crickets are, but you can never tell where a cricket is, and it's like some sort of sound device? Are you slowly torturing your husband in that way?
1: No, I don't want to put him in a mental institution. I just want to be petty.
2: That'll do it.
1: So basically, we got a dog. He didn't want the dog. I wanted the dog. I saved the dog in the shelter. The puppy dog eyes got me. It was like love at first sight. He was talking about, oh, it's going to tie us down, blah, blah, blah, blah, blah. But now, him and the dog are best friends. He has like a dog pouch that he puts on in front of him like it's a baby. Going to the store.
2: It's always how it is. The guy who doesn't want it always falls so hard for the pet. Yep.
3: Yep.
1: He has a little basket on his bike for the dog. Like him and the dog, I'm like, where do I fit in? So anyway, I started keeping dog treats in my pocket so the dog would gravitate to me more instead of him.
2: Did it work?
1: But it's driving him nuts. Oh, yeah.
2: So the dog must now be so close to you because you're the one who smells like his favorite treat. And
3: your husband has no idea
2: and
3: why.
2: And is probably concerned as to what happened with their relationship.
1: Right. All he has to do is smell me and he'll figure it out. But he hasn't smelled me yet.
2: But he doesn't smell your pockets, does he?
1: No.
2: And your husband's never going to learn unless he doesn't do the laundry. You're the one who does the laundry. Like, you'd never accidentally wash one of those treats.
1: No, I'd never accidentally. I always, empty my pockets, give the dog everything he wants. So, I'm pretty sure the dog's going to be overweight in a couple of weeks. But, we'll see what happens.
2: In the meantime, worth it. I think that is absolutely brilliant.
3: Me too. I think that's awesome.
2: That is great. You will win this dog over in no time.
1: I hope so. I have to.
2: Thank you for your very petty domestic pet secret. I appreciate you very much.
1: Oh, yeah.
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4: I'm Craig Flint from your Weather Authority. Today, hazy, hot and humid, turning windy, 89 to 94. Tonight, mostly clear sky, warm and windy, a low of 72 to 77. Wednesday, very warm, but not as hot and turning less humid, still breezy at times, 85 to 90. From your Weather Authority, I'm meteorologist Craig Flint.
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1: I'm Craig Flint from your Weather Authority. Today, hazy, hot and humid, turning windy, 89 to 94. Tonight, mostly clear sky, warm and windy, a low of 72 to 77. Wednesday, very warm, but not as hot and turning less humid, still breezy at times, 85 to 90. From your Weather Authority, I'm meteorologist Craig Flint.
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16: Oh, I'm going to tell you what. Thomas Rhett and Ella Langley song. She's in Texas. What they have in common. That's a pretty cool thing that happened. Also, Luke Bryan gave a dancing fan free tickets for life. And it's not a woman.
14: Okay.
16: Yep. I'll tell you all about him coming up during the dish.

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0: the grilling sins, the five biggest sins of grilling. Tell me if you agree or disagree. Grill sin number five, pressing down on a burger with a spatula.
1: Oh, that's horrible.
2: Wait, why? I thought it was cool.
0: Because you dry it out.
1: No, you dry it out.
2: Really?
1: You push all the juice
0: Lauren,
1: out.
2: I don't do grilling.
0: I used to do the same thing because it was so satisfying to watch those.
2: Yeah, sizzle. I would sit there and line marks on it.
0: I would sit there and go, I am the god of fire. I bring the fire. And then I would do that, but you dry out your burger. And nobody wants.
1: If you put a thumb hole in your burger before you cook it and put a piece of ice down in it,
0: oh, I've seen that before.
2: You want me to do what to my burger?
1: Put a thumb mark.
0: Yeah, you thumb your burger.
2: I'm going to thumb my burger.
1: Yeah, you're going to thumb your burger, okay. And then you're going to put a piece of ice in the hole.
2: I'll make sure to do that next
0: first
2: time.
0: First, you thumb your burger, and then you ice it. Okay,
2: good to know. I'll let you know how that goes.
0: Backseat grilling. This is where you visit a friend's house, and they're the one grilling, and you tell them, especially if it's you at a friend's house, you be quiet and you just have to bite your lip and let them grill your food the way they're going to do it. If you're lucky, they'll ask you how you want it cooked. At my house, it doesn't matter. Everything's either raw or burned. There's no in between. It's either mooing or it's been cremated.
1: Oh.
0: At my house.
1: Oh, you know what? You can get a beef worm. But
0: even Marcus!
1: What?
0: When I was
1: looking up worms and parasites last night for my Are You Smarter Than King Kid questions, I never heard of it. I didn't know it's called a beef worm, and it's when you eat raw or undercooked beef.
3: Hi, they call me the beef worm.
2: That's what we're going to get at Kincaid's house with his old grill.
3: Let me ice your burger.
1: I'm the beef worm.
0: I am guilty of this one. Opening the lid too much just to leave the lid down.
2: Yeah,
0: in every movie and TV show, everyone keeps their lid open and you grow the lid up. You're supposed to keep the lid down.
2: I like
0: and keep
2: to see what's
0: eating.
2: Going on in there.
0: It's even cooking. You're supposed to leave it down. Not allowing the meat to rest before serving. It's supposed to be at room temperature. Yes. I've been guilty. I've rushed my meat, Dallas, and that's a bad idea.
1: Well, see, when you rush your meat, it's still hot, and then you bite into it, and it burned your mouth.
0: Touching another person's grill without permission. We had a My Little Secret where the neighbors went on vacation, and they ran out of propane. And they used the neighbor's grill without asking. And they broke it.
1: Yeah, don't touch my grill. Don't touch my smokers. Those belong to me.
2: Yeah.
1: I am the only one that uses them.
2: And propane's expensive, too. If you're going to borrow somebody's grill, you got to bring it back with a full tank of propane.
1: Exactly.
2: That's just courtesy.
0: Really? I think it'd be fun to bring back helium instead.
2: No. Are you trying to kill them?
1: Your burger would float up in the air.
2: Wouldn't that blow the grill up?
0: That's what I want. I want a floaty burger.
1: Your grill.
0: That'd be great.
1: Just take off.
0: It'd be like the movie Up.
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5: I'm Craig Flint from your Weather Authority. Today, hazy, hot and humid, turning windy, 89 to 94. Tonight, mostly clear sky, warm and windy, a low of 72 to 77. Wednesday, very warm, but not as hot and turning less humid, still breezy at times, 85 to 90. From your Weather Authority, I'm meteorologist Craig Flint.
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2: I'm Craig Flint from your Weather Authority. Today, hazy, hot and humid, turning windy, 89 to 94. Tonight, mostly clear sky, warm and windy, a low of 72 to 77. Wednesday, very warm, but not as hot and turning less humid, still breezy at times, 85 to 90. From your Weather Authority, I'm meteorologist Craig Flint.
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1: 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We are your Erie News Now weather team.
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13: We now know the city that has the most annoying drivers, but do we know the most annoying thing you can do behind the wheel? I'm going to write down what I believe is the most annoying infraction that I see most drivers commit, and let's see if we're all on the same page, okay? And then we'll take your calls next. What's the most annoying thing somebody can do behind the wheel?
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2: So we asked you, what is, and we had you, not you driving, we didn't have you do it, because you know, we want you safe, we want you to get to work, we can't lose you. But everyone in the room wrote down on their paper, what is the most annoying driving infraction with people behind the wheel? Flip your paper over. I'm going to go first. Kincaid. Driving slow in the left lane.
3: Oh.
2: Yep. That.
3: So frustrating. Happened to me this morning.
2: Stop it. Dallas, what'd you write down?
4: Phone left lane.
2: Show the camera.
4: Your phone. Yeah. You shouldn't be on it in the right lane.
2: You didn't show
4: either.
2: The camera.
4: Oh. Sorry.
2: I don't believe you. I think you're lying.
3: Come on.
2: Remember how we talked about videos?
4: Phone. No.
2: Okay, good.
4: Left lane.
2: Thank you. Lauren?
3: Yep. Mine is cutting you off, then going slow in front of you. They cut you off, and then they just slow down.
4: Yeah. It's like, well, what was your hurry?
3: Right?
4: Yeah.
3: Now I got to go slow. Now I got to try to get around you. Why?
2: I know why they do that. That's punishment. That's to show you. Isn't it annoying when someone's slow in front of you? That's to teach you that you're the problem. But no one ever picks up on that.
3: But I wasn't going slow. If you're getting in front of me, I was nowhere near you, and now you're in front of me making me go slow. Because
2: By the way.
4: It's just so crazy. People, this happens to me. I mean, y'all don't have a long commute, but every morning when I come in, these stupid cars that come flying by me, in, out, left, right, let me get in front of you. And then you get to the red light, guess who's sitting there?
3: Yep.
4: Yeah. I just want to roll my window down and go, but I don't.
3: What happens to me every morning? Why do people not have self-awareness? If you're in the left lane and you're going slow, and you know, you see the everyone's passing you.
4: Don't make me flash my lights at you.
3: Why don't you have enough self-awareness to be like, oh, I should get over?
4: Yeah.
2: Because people feel like they're in control and like, you can't tell me what to do. No, I'm here. No, you pass me. That's what
3: move.
2: They feel like.
3: No, move.
2: They won't.
3: Get out of there.
2: Mm-mm. No, it's a territorial thing for a lot of people. You got to realize, okay, here's my thought on this. The reason that people are bad to other people is because they feel like they're disrespected at work or in their relationship or in their social settings.
4: They're just, they're unhappy.
2: They're unhappy and they're projecting that unhappiness on everybody else. They feel like they're somehow getting payback for all the ills that have ever happened to them.
4: No, I'm one of those people. I will let people go. Like if I'm sitting somewhere and somebody's waiting to pull out, I'll stop and I'll motion, you know, for them to come on. Cause I just like to be nice. I've had people honk at me behind me because I'm letting somebody out.
2: That happens all the time. My kids' school pickup, there'll be people who are waiting. I'll see them because the line will be backed up and I'll see people waiting to make a right-hand turn and no one letting them in. And I'll let them in because I know treat others as you want to be treated.
3: Exactly. When I do that, I go, oh, it's good karma. Yep. Something good will happen
4: to
3: me now.
4: But then you got the person behind you blowing their horn because you were trying to be nice. Listen, if you're in that big of a hurry, get yourself a helicopter. And shut up.
2: Dallas, you're right.
4: That's exactly right.
2: Everyone has the means to buy a helicopter. Just not enough people do it.
4: If you're going to be that ugly about something like that.
2: Be ugly in a copter.
4: That's what you should do.
3: Well, next time I'll make sure to grab my helicopter,
2: All right, so we've closed out those categories. Driving slow in the left lane, cutting in front of somebody and slowing down. And what was the other one?
4: On the phone.
2: Being on the phone.
4: Get off your phone.
2: What are some other things that you can't stand when you're driving? Annoying things that other drivers do. It's never you. It's always someone else. Bring in the annoying things so we can understand what they are as far as you're concerned.
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2: Seconds away from, but wait, there's more. Olive Garden swears they haven't brought this thing back since before the pandemic, but I swear this was a thing 3 years ago.
3: I thought so, too.
2: We'll see if you know the truth here in a second. Dallas.
3: All right, just another reason to get a dash cam. Oh, I gotta go get one.
4: Me, too.
3: I'll tell you all about it,
4: Lauren. Imagine getting left for somebody who doesn't even exist.
3: Oh,
4: not real, but the person thinks they are.
2: How would it happen eventually? All of it's next.

0: Kate and Dallas. Shh. My little secret.
1: So my little secret is I know this sounds weird, but I'm hiding something in my pocket, and it's driving my husband crazy.
2: Is it one of those things that make it seem like there are crickets in the room, and he's trying to figure out where the crickets are, but you can never tell where a cricket is, and it's like some sort of sound device? Are you slowly torturing your husband in that way?
1: No, I don't want to put him in a mental institution. I just want to be tight.
2: That'll do it.
1: So basically, we got a dog. He didn't want the dog. I wanted the dog. I saved the dog in the shelter. The puppy dog eyes got me. It was like love at first sight. He was talking about, oh, it's going to tie us down, blah, blah, blah, blah, blah. But now, him and the dog are best friends. He has like a dog pouch that he puts on in front of him like it's a baby. Going to the store, he's carrying the dog.
2: That's always how it is. The guy who doesn't want it always falls so hard for the pet. Yep.
3: Yep.
1: He has a little basket on his bike for the dog. Like, him and the dog, I'm like, where do I fit in? So anyway, I started keeping dog treats in my pocket so the dog would gravitate to me more instead of him.
2: Did it work?
1: But it's driving him nuts. Oh, yeah.
2: So the dog must now be so close to you because you're the one who smells like his favorite treat. And
3: your husband has no idea
2: and
3: why.
2: And is probably concerned as to what happened with their relationship.
1: Right. All he has to do is smell me and he'll figure it out. But he hasn't smelled me yet.
2: But he doesn't smell your pockets, does he?
1: No.
2: And your husband's never going to learn unless he doesn't do the laundry. You're the one who does the laundry. Like, you'd never accidentally wash one of those treats.
1: No, I'd never accidentally. I always, you know, empty my pockets, give the dog everything he wants. So I'm pretty sure the dog's going to be overweight in a couple of weeks. But, you know, we'll see what happens.
2: In the meantime, worth it. I think that is absolutely brilliant.
3: Me too. I think that's awesome.
2: That is great. You will win this dog over in no time.
1: I hope so. I have to.
2: Thank you for your very petty domestic pet secret. I appreciate you very much.
1: Oh, yeah.
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5: I'm Craig Flint from your Weather Authority. Today, hazy, hot and humid, turning windy, 89 to 94. Tonight, mostly clear sky, warm and windy, a low of 72 to 77. Wednesday, very warm, but not as hot and turning less humid, still breezy at times, 85 to 90. From your Weather Authority, I'm meteorologist Craig Flint.
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0: We're going to give you some time to think about this answer for tomorrow on Erie Country. What's something that is perfectly great on its own, but totally gets ruined if it gets too fancy? I'm thinking of a few different things. One of them being mac and cheese, the other being a wedding. And I'm sure there's a lot in between.
1: A sit-down dinner.
0: Oh.
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0: Yes. Tomorrow morning, what's something perfect on its own, but it gets too fancy and it's completely ruined?
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All right, happy Tuesday. We are here back at it with another chance for you to win a trip to Vegas to see Old Dominion for a two-night stay. 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I'm Alessia. If you want in on that, I've got the national keyword next.

0: All right, and I got that national keyword for you to text to 95819 for your chance to see Old Dominion in Vegas for a two-night stay for two this Labor Day weekend. So text the national keyword, SWEET. That's SWEET to 95819, SWEET, on Erie Country. Because I'm telling you, this trip is going to be super sweet.
1: If you showed up, I wouldn't leave.

0: we're going to give you some time to think about this answer for tomorrow on Erie Country. What's something that is perfectly great on its own, but totally gets ruined if it gets too fancy? I'm thinking of a few different things. One of them being mac and cheese, the other being a wedding. And I'm sure there's a lot in between.
1: A sit-down dinner. When it gets so fancy and you don't know which fork to use.
0: Yes. Tomorrow morning, what's something perfect on its own, but it gets too fancy and it's completely ruined?

0: most people are good.
1: I've seen a lot of things be thrown off of stage into the crowd, but never have I seen a pair of boots taken off stage and given to anyone at a concert, like Megan Maroney did at her recent show. It's Erie Country 97.9, 96.3. I'm Alessia. Man, I wish I could have had those boots. She took them right off. She said to the security guard, "Give her my boots," to this little girl singing along to her on stage. How sweet.

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1: We're going to give you some time to think about this answer for tomorrow. What's something that is perfectly great on its own, but totally gets ruined if it gets too fancy? I'm thinking of a few different things. One of them being mac and cheese, the other being a wedding. And I'm sure there's a lot in between.
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1: Oh.
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1: Yes. Tomorrow morning, what's something perfect on its own, but it gets too fancy and it's completely ruined?
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21: I'm Craig Flint from your Weather Authority. Today, hazy, hot and humid, turning windy, 89 to 94. Tonight, mostly clear sky, warm and windy, a low of 72 to 77. Wednesday, very warm, but not as hot and turning less humid, still breezy at times, 85 to 90. From your Weather Authority, I'm meteorologist Craig Flint.
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Well, I can cross off shooting off bottle rockets from my bucket list because I never actually got to do that growing up until this past 4th of July. But it wasn't even me, it was my friends, and I stood very, very, very, very far away while they did that. It's Erie Country, 97.9, 96.3. Are you still hearing fireworks going off? Because I feel like driving around, sometimes I'm still hearing it, but I could just be hearing things.

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1: Write down who you think should be the mayor of the morning show. 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
14: 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The biggest topic on the show always seems to be the show itself. This is a way to give

0: you clones a way to interact with one another, yes, we will be going through the chat. Yes, it'll be a part of the program. The only thing that could ruin the show are the old school clones spitting up the same bull crap that they always have. The jungle is out taking names and ready to dominate. 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

How does $278 million sound? What would you do with that? Well, that's the payout you'd get from the $637 million jackpot lottery from the Mega Millions. That's going on tonight. So you can't win if you don't try. Just a heads up. You know, why not? Take a shot. Take a risk. And then if you win, you could be spending some on yourself when you go to Vegas to see Old Dominion right here on Erie Country. More chances to win that trip.

lunchtime, and if you have no idea what to get, if you're on your lunch break right now, well, how about some delicious, comforting mac and cheese? It is National Mac and Cheese Day. Who doesn't like mac and cheese? Seriously, I've never met anyone who doesn't. 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

0: We're going to give you some time to think about this answer for tomorrow on Eerie Country. What's something that is perfectly great on its own, but totally gets ruined if it gets too fancy? I'm thinking of a few different things. One of them being mac and cheese, the other being a wedding. And I'm sure there's a lot in between.
1: A sit-down dinner. When it gets so fancy and you don't know which fork to use.
0: Yes. Tomorrow morning, what's something perfect on its own, but it gets too fancy and it's completely ruined? Tonight

This is in no way at all making fun of anyone who wasn't allowed to watch SpongeBob growing up, but I just have a few points as to why it did teach kids a lot of things as someone who grew up allowed to watch SpongeBob. I'm Alessia in Erie Country, 97.9 and 96.3. Hard to believe, on his license, you can see today is his actual birthday, 40 years today. He was born in 1986 on July 14th. And one thing, I mean, if I could pick one at least, that SpongeBob taught me, it was to always stay positive and have a smile. He went to work happy every single day, no matter what life threw at his little sponge life.

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23: I'm Craig Flint from your Weather Authority. Today, hazy, hot and humid, turning windy, 89 to 94. Tonight, mostly clear sky, warm and windy, a low of 72 to 77. Wednesday, very warm, but not as hot and turning less humid, still breezy at times, 85 to 90. From your Weather Authority, I'm meteorologist Craig Flint.
24: 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Yep, three shakes of a lamb's tail.

just be safe out there and stay hydrated. It is a heat wave out there. Seriously, there's a heat advisory. So be safe. And remember, if you are hot, so is your dog. Don't keep them in the car here on Erie Country. I threw it.

Megan Maroney's concerts are considered therapy, she calls them, and I think that going to a concert really is the best medicine. It makes you just so happy, especially to be surrounded by people that connect to the music that you do and an artist that you love. You get to share that experience together. What's the next concert you got lined up? If you don't have one, you got your chance to win a trip to see Old Dominion here on Erie Country.

I'd like to give a special thanks to Mr. Tom Carvel, who invented the soft-served ice cream machine and is celebrating a birthday today. Best, I think, way to celebrate, especially on a hot day, with some ice cream here on Erie Country 97.9 and 96.3. I love ice cream any time of the year, but, I mean, there is a reason why ice cream is here, to cool us off on a day like today. So stay hydrated, get some ice cream.

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1: Who has their headphones on so loud? 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It, yeah.
2: 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The padding came off in my ear the other day.
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It doesn't matter how famous you are, sometimes you just have to stay humble. 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She said she's moved around a lot in her career, but she went back to one of her old houses and found some things, and she went through and she finally found her tip jar that she saved 100 singles in from her last $100 that she saved up for her tips as an artist when she first started her career. And look at her now. She never spent it either. She wanted to save it, even though she wanted to spend it many times. That's a great thing to look back on.

0: We're going to give you some time to think about this answer for tomorrow on Erie Country. What's something that is perfectly great on its own, but totally gets ruined if it gets too fancy? I'm thinking of a few different things. One of them being mac and cheese, the other being a wedding. And I'm sure there's a lot in between.
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0: Ooh.
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0: Yes. Tomorrow morning, what's something perfect on its own, but it gets too fancy and it's completely ruined?

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Don't miss out. We've got the lineup of who's going to be performing. If you like live music and food and fun times, this is it.

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21: I'm Craig Flint from your Weather Authority. Today, hazy, hot and humid, turning windy, 89 to 94. Tonight, mostly clear sky, warm and windy, a low of 72 to 77. Wednesday, very warm, but not as hot and turning less humid, still breezy at times, 85 to 90. From your Weather Authority, I'm meteorologist Craig Flint.
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I have to give a shout out to anyone working in a kitchen during this heat wave we are having, because as someone who grew up working in my family's restaurant, I waitressed, but I also have been working in the kitchen as well. It's been so hot. So how do you stay cool? There's those cooling towels that softball players use, which actually is a great hack for the kitchen.

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I think cherries are definitely at the top of the list. 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
1: 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And finally, I start counting like the count on Sesame. It's my grandfather's funeral. And I go, six! Six wrong! So the last one was nine! 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

0: Scott Twang.
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2: 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How long has that check engine light been on? Are takeout containers microwave safe?
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2: How long does chicken last?

All right, we will kick off the hour with your chance to win a trip to Vegas to see Old Dominion in concert. And you could be there with a two-night stay for two during Labor Day weekend. So get the national keyword ready to go for 95819, which is shoes. That's S-H-O-E-S, shoes. Text that to 95819. If you've got someone in the car with you that can text for you, have them do it on both of your phones for double the chance. Wee-wee.

0: We're going to give you some time to think about this answer for tomorrow on Eerie Country. What's something that is perfectly great on its own, but totally gets ruined if it gets too fancy? I'm thinking of a few different things. One of them being mac and cheese, the other being a wedding. And I'm sure there's a lot in between.
1: A sit-down dinner.
0: Oh.
1: When it gets so fancy and you don't know which fork to use.
0: Yes. Tomorrow morning, what's something perfect on its own, but it gets too fancy and it's completely ruined?

You might want to think twice about getting drunk on that plane because you could be winning concert tickets for life at your next country show that you go to. Well, Luke Bryan just gave tickets to a fan who is going to be able to see him for life whenever he wants just for getting up on stage and passing his sobriety test. Now, I'm not exactly sure what that test involved, but all I know is his sobriety got him tickets for free, so there you have it. And Luke Bryan giving away free tickets for life is crazy to me. I wish I could have won those right here in Erie Country. I would have passed.

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You should hear her talking to her mama on the phone. I love it when she raps to

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17: I'm Craig Flint from your Weather Authority. Today, hazy, hot and humid, turning windy, 89 to 94. Tonight, mostly clear sky, warm and windy, a low of 72 to 77. Wednesday, very warm, but not as hot and turning less humid, still breezy at times, 85 to 90. From your Weather Authority, I'm meteorologist Craig Flint.
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I don't know. 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

Okay, well, if you miss the national keyword to win a trip to Vegas to see Old Dominion, then text the national keyword CHOOSE to 95819. And I just wanted to give you another chance and get that out of the way before you have to wait to text the new one with Sheffield next. I'm Alessia on Erie Country, and summertime I find just random things to do because, well, we've got some time on our hands, right? You know, there's a little bit extra time, and sometimes you want to go back to the basics. So my friends and I are looking for a paper map. We're ditching the phones, ditching the GPS, and we're going to drive around town with just the paper map and see if we can find our way. Okay, yeah, sounds ridiculous to people that actually had to use these things. But growing up with the GPS, I want to challenge myself. And I think it'd be pretty cool to say we got from point A to point B with just the map.

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Annie's got more fun on the way. I'll catch you here again tomorrow. Same time, same place.

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Lainey Wilson this afternoon. That's a great song. Mike Sheffield, it's Erie Country. Hey. Thanks for joining me. This right here, these two got together, did this song, and man alive, it just cooks every time I play it. I Can't Love You Anymore. It's Ella Langley and Morgan Wallen on Erie Country.

0: We're going to give you some time to think about this answer for tomorrow on Eerie Country. What's something that is perfectly great on its own, but totally gets ruined if it gets too fancy? I'm thinking of a few different things. One of them being mac and cheese, the other being a wedding. And I'm sure there's a lot in between.
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case you missed it, Old Dominion in Vegas, shoes is the national keyword you have to text until 6 o'clock. 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

0: Dallas. We're going to give you some time to think about this answer for tomorrow. What's something that is perfectly great on its own, but totally gets ruined if it gets too fancy? I'm thinking of a few different things. One of them being mac and cheese, the other being a wedding. And I'm sure there's a lot in between.
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20: I'm Craig Flint from your Weather Authority. Today, hazy, hot and humid, turning windy, 89 to 94. Tonight, mostly clear sky, warm and windy, a low of 72 to 77. Wednesday, very warm, but not as hot and turning less humid, still breezy at times, 85 to 90. From your Weather Authority, I'm meteorologist Craig Flint.
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0: I knew it.
1: I knew you, Taylor Swift on Erie Country. And right now, interesting article about Taylor's wedding at eriecountry.com. You Swifties that want to go check it out, go do that. Let's throw this one on just because it's hot outside. It's Chris Jansen.

0: You know what today is? And it sounds really good for supper tonight. Easy to make. Really. It's not hard at all. It's National Macaroni and Cheese Day. My favorite. Hint, hint. Here's Miranda.
1: County.

0: We're going to give you some time to think about this answer for tomorrow on Erie Country. What's something that is perfectly great on its own, but totally gets ruined if it gets too fancy? I'm thinking of a few different things. One of them being mac and cheese, the other being a wedding. And I'm sure there's a lot in between.
1: A sit-down dinner.
0: Oh.
1: When it gets so fancy and you don't know which fork to use.
0: Yes. Tomorrow morning, what's something perfect on its own, but it gets too fancy and it's completely ruined? Dear Lord.

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1: No, he never rode the Huffy he had. He's too busy riding other things.
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0: We're going to give you some time to think about this answer for tomorrow on Erie Country. What's something that is perfectly great on its own, but totally gets ruined if it gets too fancy? I'm thinking of a few different things. One of them being mac and cheese, the other being a wedding. And I'm sure there's a lot in between.
1: A sit-down dinner. When it gets so fancy and you don't know which fork to use.
0: Yes. Tomorrow morning, what's something perfect on its own, but it gets too fancy and it's completely ruined?
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0: We're going to give you some time to think about this answer for tomorrow on Erie Country. What's something that is perfectly great on its own, but totally gets ruined if it gets too fancy? I'm thinking of a few different things. One of them being mac and cheese, the other being a wedding. I'm sure there's a lot in between.
1: A sit-down dinner. When it gets so fancy and you don't know which fork to use.
0: Yeah, tomorrow morning.

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releases. She is quickly becoming one of country music's breakout stars. Ah, yes. Speaking of country music stars, it's Miranda.

Stella Lefty, it's Boston on Erie Country. And you know what? She she's from the Chicago area. First built an audience online, but her infectious hit Boston, that song right there, has just launched her into the national charts with a sound that blends country, folk, and pop influences.

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1: We're going to give you some time to think about this answer for tomorrow. 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
20: I'm Craig Flint from your Weather Authority. Tonight, mostly clear sky, warm and windy, a low of 72 to 77. Wednesday, very warm, but not as hot and turning less humid, still breezy at times, 85 to 90. From your Weather Authority, I'm meteorologist Craig Flint.
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L. Dean's Crazy Town on Erie Country. And this song right here is inspired by the loss of Dan Shea's friend and mentor, Ben Vaughn. And Dan and Shea wrote the song to encourage people who are struggling to reach out for help and remind listeners. And I'm going to remind you, too, you're not alone. Sometimes life sucks, but you're not alone. We got you.

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beautiful things. Megan Maroney on Erie Country. Here's a beautiful thing. You on a plane with a friend, your husband, spouse, whoever, to Vegas, hanging out and seeing Old Dominion. You digging? You feeling what I'm just throwing down here? Text the national keyword shopping to 95819.

0: We're going to give you some time to think about this answer for tomorrow on Erie Country. What's something that is perfectly great on its own, but totally gets ruined if it gets too fancy? I'm thinking of a few different things. One of them being mac and cheese, the other being a wedding. And I'm sure there's a lot in between.
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0: 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Tomorrow morning, what's something perfect on its own, but it gets too fancy and it's completely ruined?

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20: I'm Craig Flint from your Weather Authority. Tonight, mostly clear sky, warm and windy, a low of 72 to 77. Wednesday, very warm, but not as hot and turning less humid, still breezy at times, 85 to 90. From your Weather Authority, I'm meteorologist Craig Flint.
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0: Tell on me, Jason Aldean, Country Nights Live, you know. Will Jason Aldean ever do something with Post Malone?
1: Sure. I've been saying for years I'd love to do something with him. I kind of compare him to Kid Rock in a sense of, you know, he came from more of that pop world, and I think he's authentic to country, and I think country music fans see that. I think they understand that he actually is a fan, and he does love this genre, and I think they'll accept him for that. What he's doing, be involved in Nashville and the community and just the music and everything here, you know, I think Nashville will definitely accept him with open arms.
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0: I would love to play that for you, my friend. Thank you so much for calling the show tonight.

0: with Bev Rainey is how you get social with us. And if you missed Tucker Wetmore on the show, you can catch up by watching some of the video. He's always fun to hang out with. Here's Brunette. This is Country Nights Live.
1: Who knows I got a time, and there's a few in here now. Well, I've learned my lesson too many times. Laws like you put me through.

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1: Oklahoma has officially declared July 8th as Toby Keith Day, honoring the late country legend on what would have been his 65th birthday. Governor Kevin Stitt presented the proclamation to Toby's daughter, Crystal, saying Oklahoma will always celebrate his legacy, his patriotism, and the pride he carried from his home state to stages around the world. Toby passed away in February of 2024 after battling stomach cancer. Megan Maroney revealed how her new pup got the unforgettable name, Boots, with the fur. Yes, just like the song you're thinking of. Megan says she was torn between Boots or Lorraine, but when she saw the dog's white back feet, she knew Boots was the one. And just like Megan, Boots isn't food motivated. She behaves best when she's getting plenty of love and attention. And Randy Travis is returning with his first album of original music in 18 years. The project features lost songs remixed and remastered by his longtime producer. The first single is Fish On. And to build excitement, 40 collectible fishing bobbers with a QR code preview of the song were hidden around Nashville. The album title and release date are still under wraps. That's your Country Nights Live news update. I'm Bev Rainey.
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7: I'm Craig Flint from your Weather Authority. Tonight, mostly clear sky, warm and windy, a low of 72 to 77. Wednesday, very warm, but not as hot and turning less humid, still breezy at times, 85 to 90. From your Weather Authority, I'm meteorologist Craig Flint.
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